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And European and Germans influenced all of our music and all of our instruments. Migrant field workers traveled throughout the United States. Traveling musicians followed and performed at sundown.

0: Please. 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
1: Tejano Magic. The show, Robert Sivas. Keeping it real. Keeping it Tejano.
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